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Closing track there, very nerdy LP version of Side of You by Pale Saints, covered by C'est l'Amour, band which would go on to become a band beloved by Part-Time Punks known as Photoform. And those C'est l'Amour records are so great too. Before that, we heard Tambourina covering Adorable's classic Sunshine Smile. We heard In Her Eye covering Chelsea Girl by Ride. Skull Squadron covering Intravenous by Catherine Wheel. Before that, we heard Transporting Planets covering The Lilies, or just Lilies, The Hermit Crab. Before that, Deep Breath doing If You Want Me, originally by Chapter House. The City Gates with Chrissy Vanderwood from DKFM and also from Whimsical covering Shine by Slowdive. Before that, Chrissy Vanderwood with another band called Nax covering Breathless by Adorable. We heard 710 Stars covering Barney and Me by the Boo Radleys. The Age of Colored Lizards covering No More Sorry by My Bloody Valentine. Before that, maybe the best track of the afternoon, 93 Million Miles from the Sun covering Christine by House of Love. Proto shoegaze track given proper shoegaze love there. We heard The Sorry Shop covering In a Different Place by Rod, and the set started off with Cian Spheric doing Angel Sigh by Spiritualized, another standout, I think. And all of these tracks coming from a series of covers albums, tribute albums, on a label called The Blog That Celebrates Itself Records. It was a Bandcamp-only label that ran from 2012 to 2019 and did 160-some albums, most of which were tribute albums, and most of which were up for free at the time of release. You can still go grab these things, but now you got to pay for them, folks. So if you love some of these tracks, go look for them. You can, and by the way, you can look up some more info on Spinatron, type in Part-Time Punks. It'll give you the complete track list for this show, including information on all these covers records that these tracks came from. Also, by the way, you can stream this show for the next 2 weeks on Spinatron, one of the great boons, I think, great steps forward here in the 21st century by KXLU. I love it so much. Okay, got time for one more track, and this is a curio. This is a Lush cover featuring a member of Lush. This is Sing Sing covering Sunbathing by Lush on KXLU. 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

Good evening and welcome to Collegium Musicum, a program of music from antiquity to the birth of the Romantics. I'm your host, Phil Conrad. Richard has the night off. The first half of tonight's concert features music from the Renaissance. We begin with a group of dances by Michael Praetorius, a German composer, organist, and music theorist who lived between 1571 and 1621. In 1612, Praetorius published a collection of over 300 dances under the title Terpsichore. These dances came from the repertoire of French musicians at the court of King Henri IV. From this Regis recording, we'll hear the Praetorius Concert, directed by Christopher Ball.

And we've opened this evening's Collegium Musicum with Seven Dances from Terpsichore, a 1612 publication by Michael Praetorius. And on that Regis recording, we heard the Praetorius Concert, directed by Christopher Ball. This recording was originally released in the 1970s on EMI Records. An older contemporary of Praetorius was William Byrd, an English composer who lived from about 1540 to 1623. Byrd is celebrated for his keyboard music and sacred vocal works. However, our concert will continue with his arrangement of the theme In Nomine for a concert of five viols.

And we heard an example of the concert music by William Byrd, and that was an arrangement for five viols of the sacred theme In Nomine. And fretwork performed on viols, or viola da gambas, which are a bowed and fretted stringed instrument played in a fashion like a modern cello, but the neck has frets on it like a guitar. The oldest composer in tonight's concert is Tronot Arbeau, the pen name of a French cleric, Jehan Tubereau, who lived between 1520 and 1595. He was a musical theorist who published a comprehensive study of French social dances in 1589, titled Orchisography. Our concert continues with three dances from that book.

Then we heard a set of three dances from the 1589 publication, The Orchisography, by Thoinot Arbeau. And the performances were by the Pretorius Concert, directed by Christopher Ball. If you listened carefully in that last set, which was made up of some branlées, you would have heard a melody which we now know as a Christmas carol. One of William Byrd's English contemporaries was Robert White, who was born in about 1538, so about 2 years before Byrd. White died in 1574, preceding Byrd by almost 50 years. White composed during a transitional period in English sacred music, as the older Catholic style was finally being replaced by the Elizabethan Protestant Church. The first half of tonight's concert concludes with his Magnificat. This Marian canticle is set in Latin, which Queen Elizabeth allowed to be sung in the Chapel Royal. This performance of the Magnificat by Robert White is by the Tallis Scholars, directed by Peter Phillips.

The Magnificat by Robert White, performed by the Talis Scholars, directed by Peter Phillips. Let me at this time remind you that you are tuned to the stereo voice of Loyola Marymount University, KXLU Los Angeles, 88.9 FM, and KXLU.com on the World Wide Web. The second half of tonight's concert's a tribute to Carl Richter. This specialist in Baroque music was born October 15, 1926, in Plauen, Germany. Richter studied music in Dresden and Leipzig. His studies focused on music from the Baroque period, especially the works of Johann Sebastian Bach. In 1949, the year he graduated from music school, Richter was appointed organist at the St. Thomas Church, where Johann Sebastian Bach had been the music director for 27 years. In 1952, Carl Richter moved to Munich, where he taught at the University of Music and Performing Arts. In 1954, he founded the Munich Bach Chorus and Orchestra, and our concert opens with a recording of the first Brandenburg Concerto featuring that ensemble.

Johann Sebastian Bach's Brandenburg Concerto No. 1 in F Major BWV 1046, the Munich Bach Orchestra, was conducted by Carl Richter. Now, Richter was not only a conductor and choir master, but he was also an acclaimed keyboard artist. And our concert continues with his recording of the Chromatic Fantasy and Fugue in D Minor, BWV 903, by Johann Sebastian Bach.

The Chromatic Fantasy and Fugue in D minor, BWV 903 by Johann Sebastian Bach. The soloist was Carl Richter. Now, Richter's conducting career was not limited to the Munich Bach Orchestra or solely to Baroque music. He worked with other orchestras, conducting works primarily from the classical period. Our concert concludes with one such example, Franz Joseph Haydn's Symphony 101 in D major, The Clock. Carl Richter conducts the Berlin Philharmonic.

The Symphony 101 in D major, The Clock by Franz Joseph Haydn. The Berlin Philharmonic was conducted by Carl Richter. Tonight's playlist is available at kxlu.com or Spinatron. This concert is archived on Spinatron for the next 2 weeks. Tune in next Thursday evening, September 24th, when Collegium Musicum presents another concert of music from antiquity to the birth of the Romantics. 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Let me at this time remind you that you are tuned to the stereo voice of Loyola Marymount University, KXLU Los Angeles, 88.9 FM, and KXLU.com on the World Wide Web.

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My name is Alex, and this is Behind the Scenes. I'm here every Thursday, 8 to 9 p.m., to take you behind the scenes of film, television, and theater. I should have said I'm not actually at the station. This is a pre-record because I am in Japan right now. First time visiting. I'm very, very excited, and I'm sure I'm having the time of my life. So with that in mind, I wanted to shout out a Japanese film composer for tonight's show. So I'm playing Akira Ikufubi. He's a Japanese film composer known for his composing for several entries in the Godzilla franchise. So the track you just heard was Godzilla main title. And then next up is a 22-minute track called Rhythmica Ostinata. And after that is a track called Ballata Sinfonica. If you'd like to see everything I'm playing, you can go to kxlu.com/playlists, click on Behind the Scenes, and you'll be able to see it there on Spinatron. I hope you enjoy the musical stylings of Akira Ikufubi, and I'll get back to the music. All right. Thanks for tuning in. KXLU.

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My name is Alex, and this is a pre-recorded behind the scenes. I am here every Thursday, 8 to 9 p.m., to take you behind the scenes of film, television, and theater. I'm currently in Japan right now, which is why I'm not doing a live show. First time I'm visiting, I'm super stoked. I'm sure I'm having an amazing time. I'm visiting Tokyo, Osaka, and Kyoto, and it's actually for my 10-year wedding anniversary, so very, very exciting. With that in mind, I wanted to spotlight a Japanese film composer for tonight's show. You've been listening to the musical stylings of Akira Ifukube, a Japanese film composer best known for his work in the Godzilla franchise. Let me take you through what you've listened to. The track you just heard was called Symphonic Poem, Arctic Forest. Before that, Ballata Sinfonica 1. And then before that, Rhythmica Ostinata. I'm going to end tonight's set with, I'm not even going to try to pronounce this, actually. but it comes from an album called Works for Guitar and Baroque Lute. It's a beautiful track. So it's about 16 minutes long. So I hope you enjoy it. Really gets you in a zen mood. All right, I am going to keep the music going. If you'd like to see everything I've played, just head to kxlu.com/playlists, click on Behind the Scenes, and you'll be able to see it there on Spinatron. Next up is A Fistful of Vinyl. Thanks so much for tuning in. KXLU.

Welcome to A Fistful of Vinyl, KXLU 88.9 FM, Los Angeles. I'm your host, Alec. I am here by myself tonight, reminiscing about a special time in 2024 when me and the Fistful of Vinyl crew got to go to punk rock bowling out in Vegas. There wasn't a punk rock bowling this year, and that bums me out. And, as if by way of replacement, or at least substitute, there is a festival happening this year that is called Fight to Unite. I intended to tell you a lot about this tonight and have a guest who would also tell you a lot about this tonight. Alas, we had a scheduling mix-up. So, tonight's just going to be about punk rock bowling. I dusted off an old playlist. The first song you heard there was Start Today by Gorilla Biscuits. We're listening to some Stiff Little Fingers right here. These are all bands who played punk rock bowling in 2024. And, man, what a year that was. So, I hope you enjoy it. We're here for, you know, a good time, not a long time, just 9 to 10 p.m. tonight. And, man, you know that, like, that meme, the, you know, it's Wednesday lemon, like, you're like, oh, what a week, and then Alec Baldwin goes, like, lemon, it's Wednesday, like, you're not even halfway through this. Yeah, I was thinking that meme on Tuesday. So this has kind of been a long week, which means I'm really grateful to be here now. And the guy, the recorded voice earlier that said, like, this is a pre-recorded message of a program that has already aired on KXLU. That's not the case. I'm here right now. And I recognize recorded Alec would sound the exact same way. And I am playing a playlist that I have previously played in the past. Does not change the fact that the temporality of right now is right now. So, I don't know, ponder that philosophically. What is time? Does it even measure stuff anymore? Who knows? Someone can disappear for 3 months and then come back and everyone's like, yep, they're fine. So, I don't know. Let's just listen to some punk rock. Coming up next, we've got some Teen Mortgage. We've got some Kate Clover. We've got some Bad Cop, Bad Cop, Bratmobile, Black Flag, Cat Bite. And, I don't know. Maybe we'll just, like, as a thought experiment, be like, what happened in 2024 that we liked? What do we think back on and be like, yeah, that was a cool 2024 moment? And if you're calling and trying to win tickets to Fight to Unite, we'll be giving away tickets next week. If you're interested in trying to win tickets, find us on Instagram. Instagram at A Fistful of Vinyl. You leave a comment, you tag a person you would bring with you, and you tag what band you want to see. And, you know, maybe you'll win. We'll have Sean Pickett next week because Sean Stern is going to be my guest. The proliferator of punk rock bowling and now Fight to Unite. Also Youth Brigade. Anyway, this is Teen Mortgage. The song is called Tuning In, which I appreciate you for doing here tonight on A Fistful of Vinyl on KXLU.

Hey, I'm really sorry, guys. I'm okay, but I'm having a little health emergency here. I'm going to switch over to the just the previously queued, previously aired. Okay, I recognize a minute ago I was like, "Hey, I'm live on air," and this isn't previously aired. I'm going to switch to the previously aired thing. I got to go home and nurse a migraine because my vision is starting to go away. And if I don't leave now, I like straight up won't be able to get home because I won't be able to drive. So, thanks for listening. We'll be back next week. Sean Stern will be here, and I don't know. Let's see what's in the can here. This will be just as surprising to you as it is to me. Ooh, ooh. All right.

0: 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You're listening to A Fistful of Vinyl. My guest tonight, Greg from The Bouncing Souls. And we're listening to a bunch of music from bands that that you have toured with, yeah, that you're touring with upcoming. And you know, I want to hear more about this album that you got coming up.
1: I just can't wait to get it out there. We played some of the songs already out on tour with Les and Jake. We were in the UK and we played the first song on the record called The Light. And I got to say, I was super stoked at how it fell. Yeah. Because a lot of times you play a new song, hey, is this a new song? We haven't released it yet. Check it out. Everyone's like, all right, when are you going to play True Believers, dude?
0: Yeah.
1: And so it landed really well and surprisingly well.
0: Did you find that you were like looking really closely at the audience, like for people's reactions during this?
1: You almost kind of like bear down for the like people just sort of giving you the like wait vibe, like, all right, we'll sit through this.
0: Yeah.
1: And that's why we were surprised, because people started, you could feel the immediate energetic response. You can kind of like read the minds of the audience through the energy when you're up there. And many years I've done that. I've been doing this for a little while. We got a brand new song. We're going to try it out for you. Mm. And then you get that vibe. So when you get the opposite or sort of more open, like people are really responding right away, it's a kind of a surprise. A big surprise, actually.
0: And a pleasant one at that.
1: Yes. Yes.
0: It's funny you mentioned just touring with Less Than Jake. The last song that we played was History of a Boring Town off of Hello Rockview.
1: Fantastic.
0: Before that, we played Vice by Human Issue. Mm-hmm. Before that, we had The Suicide Machines with New Girl.
1: Yes, doing a bunch of shows this year with those butts.
0: That's right. I actually had a different Suicide Machines song on here. But then yesterday I watched the Tony Hawk documentary.
1: Okay.
0: They interviewed, I don't remember if they actually interviewed the Suicide Machines, but they talked a lot about the music in the game.
1: Yeah.
0: And you guys have been in a Tony Hawk game. You were in four, I think?
1: We have. It's funny. My son's eight, and we have it. And
0: yeah.
1: He started playing it, and I'm hearing all those songs now, just the past, like, month.
0: You kept, like, a PlayStation awesome. Like, 2
1: yeah,
0: for this?
1: Yeah,
0: so
1: it's been in a closet for 20 years, yeah, you know? And my son was like, hey, Dada, this is you, right? You know? So it was kind of hilarious. It's like a throwback to those so long ago, but he's hearing all those songs. It's kind of fun.
0: I love that it makes like such a like a timeless time capsule of like punk and hip hop and music. Yes. At the time.
1: Yeah, it's super cool. I rediscovered it. I have not played it or seen it played for 20 years. Yeah.
0: Dude, it's they just dropped it. My day job is I work in video games.
1: Okay.
0: My company makes trailers for video games. We got to do the trailer for Tony Hawk 3 and 4, like the remaster re-release.
1: Awesome.
0: That they did. And of course, like the promo thing that they did for it was like a little like live concert. I wasn't like little. It was incredible. I had a bunch of people there. Mm-hmm. But like Adolescence played.
1: Oh, cool.
0: Steve Caballero's band played.
1: Yeah.
0: Lupe Fiasco. It was rad. It was just so like sick to see like, yeah, everybody there for a gaming reason, mm-hmm, being united by like the music that like connected them to the game.
1: That is super cool. For years, still to this day, I hear that like, oh, I first heard of you guys from the Tony Hawk video game. Like,
0: nice.
1: Still, like probably a couple times a year or more.
0: Amazing.
1: To this day.
0: Mm-hmm. I should tell you about the first time I heard you guys.
1: Okay.
0: So I had downloaded this program. This is like probably the late 90s. I downloaded this program called LimeWire.
1: I remember it.
0: Uh-huh, yeah. And I downloaded this Bouncing Souls song called Irish Drinking Song. And
1: I remember this.
0: Do you?
1: Yeah, because we found out about it and we were like, where does this come from?
0: I was wondering if other people had this experience. So
1: we
0: like,
1: never
0: drink
1: wrote
0: drink a drink a drink a drink a drink a drink a drink a drink a drink a drink a drink a drink a drink a drink a drink a drink a drink a drink a drink a drink a drink a drink a drink a drink a drink a drink a drink a drink a drink a drink a drink a drink a drink a drink a drink a drink a drink a drink a drink a drink a drink a drink a drink a drink a drink a drink a drink a drink a drink a drink a drink a drink a drink a drink a drink a drink a drink a drink a drink a drink a drink a drink a drink a drink a drink a drink a drink a drink a drink a drink a drink a drink a drink a drink a drink a drink a drink a drink a drink a drink a drink a drink a drink a drink a drink a drink a drink a drink a drink a drink a drink a drink a drink a drink a drink a drink a drink a drink a drink a drink a drink a drink a drink a drink a drink a drink a drink a drink a drink a drink a drink a drink a drink No, it's Buck 09. But it was years before I found out that that was a Buck 09 song.
1: That's hilarious.
0: So, like, the...
1: That's hilarious.
0: I started getting more and more into punk, and, like, I got my first, like, Bouncing Souls albums. I was like, oh, yeah, like, I love these guys. They've got this one song.
1: Hilarious.
0: So I'm wondering for how many people that was their first interaction with Bouncing Souls was the Irish drinking song by Buck 09.
1: And you're the first person that has let me know, but there must be more.
0: There have to be. I mean, it's it was like I went looking for Bouncing Souls song, and that was the first thing that came up.
1: Yeah.
0: Which almost kind of, it's funny, this kind of flips the question that we talked about during our interview on its head of, like, if you could be known as, like, the definitive version of somebody else's song.
1: Yes.
0: Well, Buck 09 is known as a definitive...
1: There's an inverted version of that.
0: I love it when life just gives you symmetry and you get to appreciate it.
1: Mm-hmm.
0: Before Suicide Machines, we had Aquavats, by the way, with My Skateboard.
1: Yep.
0: We had Strike Anywhere with I'm Your Opposite Number. And we started off the set with Dead Bars. The song was called Freaks. And again, all these are bands that you have like upcoming tours with, or you've already played with. And, I don't know. I'm just wondering, do you have any like stories from the road?
1: Well, it's funny. I just connected with the Aquabats guys.
0: Nice.
1: On that tour in the UK with Less Than Jake and Aquabats. And I have known of them for many, many years. And, Christian does the Yo Gabba Gabba show.
0: Yes.
1: And we've gotten through mutual friends like Kepi Ghouli of the Groovy Ghoulies.
0: Yes.
1: Kepi's like, you know, Christian loves your kids' music project, Playdate, you know, could get involved in Yo Gabba Gabba. And I'd be like, yeah. So it was finally cool to meet them and just chat about it and sort of connect about our sort of kids' music connection there.
0: Is a Yo Gabba Gabba Bouncing Souls crossover going to happen?
1: I cannot speak for what's happening. All I know is that Christian said they are working on, some Yo Gabba Gabba new episodes. So I guess it's sort of like in the works, and I don't to what degree I do not know.
0: Okay.
1: But he said, yeah, like, would love to have, you know, Bouncing Souls or Playdate music involved in some somewhat manner if it works out.
0: I would say start writing letters now, dear listeners.
1: Right. Yeah.
0: You were talking about Kepi Ghouli. You were also on an EP with him and Kevin Seconds doing T-Rex covers.
1: Yeah.
0: How did you end up in that project?
1: Kepi, I think, sort of was just like steamrolled it, you know, and was just like, yeah, let's do that. And for a while, we did some shows together with my wife and Kepi, and we were doing starting the kids' music, and Kepi did some shows with us doing like music for families. And it's just one of those things that, like, Kepi is such a great guy, and he just puts out great stuff, and he just keeps putting stuff out. He gets inspired. He's like, let's do a T-Rex 7-inch. You know, like, okay, let's do it.
0: Dude.
1: That's it.
0: That's sweet.
1: Mm-hmm.
0: I learned today that he was involved with one of my favorite bands of all time, which is Bomb the Music Industry.
1: Okay, yeah.
0: I still have to dig deeper and figure out like what his involvement was, but it was, I had no idea that, like, I love like digging into music I already know, because I just figure out there's like connective tissue between things I had no idea were connected.
1: Yeah. I don't know the story there.
0: I don't either. If somebody knows it, give us a call. 310-338-5958, 310-338-KXLU, and you can tell us about it. Or you can make up a convincing lie, and we'll probably both believe you.
1: Sure. You don't know the story, so
0: yeah,
1: believe anything.
0: If somebody's just like, well, you know, actually, Kepi saved Jeff Rosenstock's life. There was a train that was out of control,
1: we'll make up a story.
0: Yeah, but don't do that. I'll know you're lying if you do that one, unless I accidentally got the lore right, but I feel like I would have heard about that. I don't know, but I don't know. I was just like, especially like the punk scene being, we were talking earlier, I described it as like magnetic. It's like there is this sort of like interconnected web of all things punk that like nobody's ever only connected to punk in one way, in my experience.
1: Yes.
0: You know what I mean?
1: There's the magic in there.
0: That's right.
1: Right, yeah.
0: Well, we're going to play some more music now. We've got Totally Fine by Pup coming up, one of my favorite artists out of Canada right now. And you'll hear from us later in the show.

0: 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This is Alec. You're listening to A Fistful of Vinyl. We've got Greg from the Bouncing Souls here, and we're just finishing up a set of artists that you are touring with and that you have toured with. The last song that you heard was Blacked Out by The Drowns. Before that, we had Turnpike Gates with the song Seasick. Before that, Dancing in the Dark, as covered by the Jackknives. Snuck a cover in there.
1: Nice one.
0: We didn't talk about Springsteen at all in our interview. I'm usually the annoying one bringing up Springsteen because I was raised on that. But
1: I did find the record.
0: You did find the record. You got us there as opposed to me. I talked to Ryan Baker about Springsteen. He's like, I'm not actually that big of a Springsteen guy. You know, he's okay.
1: From D.C.
0: I know. Well, sure, but like he still has some like New Jersey anyway.
1: Yeah, I know he lives in Jersey now, but you know I am
0: like
1: a car
0: in Asbury
1: carrying
0: Park.
1: Jersey born. You know, it's required.
0: Is that the difference? Do you think?
1: No, you got to be. You know, if you're born in Jersey, you've got to talk about Bruce Springsteen. It's just part of the job.
0: Is it necessarily having a favorable opinion of Springsteen, or do you just have to be on one side or the other?

0: I'm just joking. I mean, you cannot extract, you know, Bruce Springsteen from my world. You know, he's just, I just grew up on him, and he was an example. I knew of the town he grew up in, you know.
1: It was, yeah.
0: You know, and that having that example of someone who came from where I came from and what he did and how he connected with people as a musician is just
1: and still is
0: deeply, yes, and he's active still and still stirring it up, and it's amazing.
1: Yeah, I love that he and Tom Morello have become such close collaborators. I think that's so rad.
0: Yeah he's the boss.
1: Well put. I gave my dad, so my dad got me into Springsteen.
0: Okay.
1: And I think you'll appreciate this. I got him a kind of faded red hat with a light blue patch on it that had kind of this like diamond pattern, and it just said the word Rembass on
0: okay.
1: it.
0: Okay.
1: And I gave it to him for his birthday, and he's like, oh, this is cool. And I was like, do you get it? And he's like, I don't think I do.
0: Okay.
1: So I took the hat from him, I folded the bill in half, and I was wearing a white t-shirt and jeans, and I put it in my back pocket.
0: Yeah.
1: And it clicked for him. It was the hat that Springsteen had folded in his back pocket on the cover of Born in the USA.
0: That's awesome.
1: And it's a reference to some like tech company from like the 70s or something.
0: Yeah, I heard some, of course, I'm a geek of the Springsteen lore, like he borrowed it from a Bud, or a crew guy or somebody.
1: Something like that.
0: It was very offhand.
1: It was a cruise, the hat of like one of the crew members' dads or something.
0: Right.
1: I love that you know the lore. You know exactly the hat I'm talking about.
0: Yeah, you're like really trying to, you're testing me here. I guess I passed.
1: You've been the first person to know offhand what the hell I was talking about and not just to like entertain my rambling about the boss.
0: That's pretty cool.
1: Yeah, I appreciate you, man. Well, we're going to close with one more song. It's The Light off of your upcoming album. Yep. What do you want to say about it? What do you want people to know in the last minute of our 30 seconds of us being on air here?
0: Yeah, well, real quick, you know, we've been discussing the division that we feel in the world.
1: Yeah.
0: Between the two of us this evening, and this song really was born from the discussions the Bouncing Souls, all of us, had with each other about it and what we want to say and what kind of energy we want to put in the world to support each other, the things that we are, we share, as opposed to the thing that we're divided. And that's our energy and our soul and our spirit, everyone.
1: Right on.
0: So that hopefully will come through for everyone in this tune.
1: Let's hear it. Off of their upcoming album, Born to Be, this is The Light.

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1: 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I'm your host, DJ Toast, and I'm with you every Thursday night from 10 to 11 p.m. Pacific. 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Tonight, we're going to do something a little different and listen to a full record, or almost a full record. We're going to be listening to Cuisine with Piscatorial by Severed Heads, their new release off of Dark Entries. Severed Heads did a lot of legendary industrial stuff with kitchen electronics, tape loops, and almost nursery rhyme-like melodies. I've definitely played a few Severed Heads songs here on the show before. This new album came out August 7th on Dark Entries, and I'm excited to listen to it together. The first track is called Pilot in Hell.

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You can listen back to shows for up to 2 weeks after the air date. Tonight, we're listening to an album in nearly its entirety. This is the new Cuisine by Severed Heads off Dark Entries Records. You just heard Piggy Smack, before that, Ugly 20s, Twister, Life in the Whale, Host of Quadrille, King of the Sea, Estrogen, Finder, Seven of Oceans, and Pilot in Hell. About the song you just heard, Piggy Smack, the band says it's based off of a really old track called Cracking on Rough. They found the original recording when looking for something else and made a tape loop of the percussion. Adding things didn't help, so they pulled out the loop and recreated the overall feel of the song. The Latin percussion is generated by a semi-random sequence to give it a mutant feel. Some other interesting facts. The album was made mainly with a Yamaha SY77, which they say is a big, black, expensive synthesizer with sampled noises and FM sound generation, the Ensoniq SQM polyphonic synth, the Korg MS-20, and an Amiga 3000, and some other things like that, if you're into gear. Let's get back into the album, Cuisine by Severed Heads. The next song we have coming up is Golden Height, I'm Your Antidote.

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I'm your host, DJ Toast, and I'm with you every Thursday night from 10 to 11 p.m. Pacific. 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Tonight, we've listened to almost a full album, Cuisine with Piscatorial by Severed Heads, their new album in August 2026. You just heard Quest for Oompa-Pah Part 2. Before that, Quest for Oompa-Pah Part 1, Skippy Roo Kangaroo, Finder, Goodbye, The Tingler, They Shine Within, and Golden Height, I'm Your Antidote. There's still a little bit of the album left, so be sure to check it out if you like it. I thought it would be cool to play the whole album just because Severed Head are such legends in the dark electronic music space, if you will. But I like the album. It's definitely a departure from their more classically industrial sounds that they started off with. I like the more kind of fun, maybe synth poppy leaning direction they took with this one. I just feel like they had fun with it, and I love to hear music where people are having a good time making it. Anyway, New Gloom will be back on the air next Thursday from 10 to 11 p.m. Keep up with the show on Instagram at New Gloom Radio. And until then, listen in next week. Bye.

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2: 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I'm your host, Lala, and I'm super excited for today's playlist. We have some great songs on here. Some are newer in terms of being released this year. Others are very, very much getting into that fifth, 6 year range, which is wild to me. I remember when some of these songs came out, I did dances to them. So it's just wild to see that some of these songs are actually that old, because I just remember them coming out like yesterday. But I think this is a wonderful playlist because it has energy in the beginning, and especially the middle chunk is very, very colorful and vibrant. A lot of girl groups, which I'm very, very excited to share with you all today. And then finally, you have something that is more slower paced or just chill towards the end with IU's newest release. So yeah, just a lot of different songs for you today. Songs that will make you energized or make you feel good, but also songs that get you into a mood or groove. But I'm super excited again today to play this for you on Lala's Playlist on KXLU 88.9 FM Los Angeles. Let's just hop straight into it. Let's go.

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Welcome back to Lala's Playlist on KXLU 88.9 FM Los Angeles. I'm your host, Lala, and let's cover the songs you just listened to. I know that was a quick one, but first you listened to Out West by 10, which was recently released. I actually really enjoy this song. I think it's a great song for, let's say, a drive on Wednesday. Like, if you're driving back from the movie theaters at night, and it's just a very cool vibe, cool tone. I feel like the color blue or green when I'm listening to this. So, yeah, I'm getting that from the song, and I just generally love 10's music, so it's just great that he's also still putting out things. Then you listen to Really Bad Boy by Red Velvet, also known as RBB. This one is a throwback. This came out in 2018 after the release of Bad Boy, but Really Bad Boy is something that's very loud, I would say. This kind of reminds me of Bang Bang by Ariana Grande, and then there's also, I think, there's multiple artists and Nicki Minaj. I think that's one song. It reminds me of that, which is very, very kind of cool because I actually listened to that song a lot growing up. But I really enjoyed Really Bad Boy. It's one of my favorite Red Velvet songs. I think it's just a fun song to listen to, so I wanted to share it with you all. And then finally, you just listened to Sad Song by P1 Harmony off of the EP or album Sad Song from 2024. I can't believe it's been about 2 years since this dropped. Sad Song is one of, if not my favorite P1 Harmony title track. And I don't know if it's a lot of other people's favorite title track, but I think this song is just so fun, despite the lyrics. But even the melody is really fun, and it's really fun to do fan chants too. So I just genuinely enjoy this song from P1 Harmony. But let's get into the next part of Lala's Playlist for tonight on KXLU 88.9 FM Los Angeles. This part is going to be fun. There's some hits in here that you may not have heard of in a while, or that may be throwbacks, but also songs that are just very fun and vibrant and popish. So let's get straight into it. 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Let's go.

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Welcome back to Lala's Playlist on KXLU 88.9 FM Los Angeles. I'm your host, Lala, and let's go over the songs you just listened to. This one was a longer one, but I hope that you enjoyed hearing some of these songs because I know I did. First, you listened to Dance the Night Away by Twice from Summer Nights. This is such a great song. I remember when this came out, it was just such a great time in K-pop. Oh my gosh. 2018 is just one of those years. I feel like that 2018-2019 run was just so great. Especially 2018, but 2018 again was one of those years in K-pop where it was really just hitting, and we got that pop sound, that pop music, and Dance the Night Away is just such a great summer song. It's great especially if you played it on repeat back then and then hear all of a sudden later on. It's just such a great song. Can't believe it's been that long. It's almost been 10 years since this came out, which is wild to say, but I enjoy it still nonetheless. Then you listen to Rude by Hearts to Hearts. This is off of Rude that came out earlier this year, one of their first singles, and I enjoy Rude a lot. I really enjoy the little breakdown. You know what she said to me, huh? That part. It's so cute, but I also just really enjoy Hearts to Hearts concept overall and sound, period. Then you listen to Supersonic by Fromis 9. Again, Fromis 9 is one of my favorite girl groups of all time. Don't get it twisted. And Supersonic is just such a great homage, but also a wonderful song to listen to. It's a perfect summer song, and I'm so glad they released it in the summer. I want to say, oh my gosh, it's been 2 years since they released this song, which is wild. So yeah, it's time is slipping away, but these songs, some of these songs are very, very timeless. Then you listen to After School by Weekly. How I miss Weekly so much. Weekly is just such a wonderful group, and After School was one of those songs I played after school. It just has this energy to it, this funness, this great pull that I really enjoy in after school. It's very playful, and that's something that I really, really miss in some of the songs. It's just playfulness, and not being afraid to incorporate these like weird sounds or like, you know, like 8-bit or something like that. It's just so cool seeing this all in one song, but I really, really miss Weekly, and After School is my favorite title track from them. Then you listen to Love Countdown by Nayeon, and then that's featuring Wonstein as well. And Love Countdown is from, I believe, the first EP that Nayeon put out, or the first solo album that Nayeon put out in 2022, I'm Nayeon. This is such a wonderful, wonderful song. I enjoy this. I love Wonstein too, so this is just a great combination, especially just the sound. I love the sound of song, so Love Countdown was on this playlist for tonight. Then you listen to Dun Dun Dance. Oh my gosh, this is such a throwback. When I looked at when this came out in 2021, y'all. This makes me feel so old. This is 5 years old. I remember watching it on Music Bank when Subin was on there. So yeah, I just really wanted to play this song. I don't know why it popped in my head, and I was just like, this sounds really, really good right now. But I wanted to play it for you all as a throwback. And then another throwback, or Percent Percent by A-Pink. A-Pink is again one of those groups that I do really miss, but is just such a throwback. This came out in 2019, so I wanted to play it for you all just to kind of throw something in there where it's a little bit surprising, but this song is still great nonetheless. If you've heard I'm So Sick, you know A-Pink, definitely. And then finally, you just listened to one of my favorite Stacey title tracks of all time, Stereotype. Such a great title track. This is one of my favorite Stacey songs. This was one of the songs that made me buy an album of a different group. So this is the first Stacey album that I bought, was Stereotype, because this title track is so good. I love the aesthetic of the entire album, but overall Stereotype is one of my favorite songs of all time from Stacey, and I really think they found their sound with this one. I don't even want to say they found their sound. It was just additional, expanding upon their sound that they already had. But this was so Stacey, and I always associate them with this song. So yeah, I just wanted to play it for you. But enough of me talking. I know that was long-winded, but let's get into the last part of Lala's playlist for tonight on KXLU 88.9 FM Los Angeles. I hope you enjoy.

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Welcome back to Lala's Playlist on KXOU 88.9 FM Los Angeles. I'm your host, Lala, and let's get into the song she just listened to. First, she listened to A, B, D by Tweed. Tweed actually came out earlier this summer, and ABD, when I first saw this on the actual EP, I thought it was going to be the little soundbite that they had for their pre-debut video, where they say ABD over and over again. ABD is actually the company that they're under, A Brand New Day, A Bold New Dream, my bad. Sorry, that's a Spider-Man reference, but ABD here means A Bold New Dream. That is the company's title. So I thought it had something to specifically do with that, or it was going to be the pre-debut video audio in this track. But this is actually a full song, which I was very surprised, and it's wonderful. I think this kind of describes their vibe, especially for this debut album. Now, we won't know their full sound in total until they release their next couple of EPs or even a full album. But right now, this is kind of what we have, and I think it fits perfectly within this album. This album is very, I want to say, more low-key. I don't think they're trying to be loud or out there, but I think it's a very refreshing debut in a way. Even though this is similar to a lot of songs that we've heard before in 90s and 2000s and even in K-pop in general, it's very refreshing at this moment right now, just based on the recent comebacks that we've had and the different styling. So yeah, I'm looking out for Tweed in the future, so I can't wait to see what they do next, I guess. And then you listen to Dear My Crazy Soulmate by IU. IU doesn't miss. Rarely is there a song where I'm like, I don't like, if there is any song that I don't like from IU. IU has come out with Dear My Crazy Soulmate on this EP just released a little bit ago. I think this was actually last week, as well as Unknown Planet, which is the title of the single album. And Dear My Crazy Soulmate literally sounds like the music video. This sounds like space. I love when songs actually sound like a place or aesthetic, and this sounds like the universe, like space, as it is talking about in this song. So that was great, and it immediately made me think of the last song.

of what was playlist for tonight. Life Goes On by BTS. So I wanted to play this for you because it kind of went with it, but also it was just a very nice song to wrap up this playlist for tonight. But yeah, I hope that you've enjoyed Lala's playlist for tonight on KXLU 88.9 FM Los Angeles. I hope to be back next week with better music, if not a newer playlist with more newer songs, if not throwback songs. But I guess we'll just see. Thanks for listening. Bye.

Time now for Many Voices, One World, Global Ethnic and Folk Music, brought to you every Thursday morning from 6 to 7 in the morning, and then this show repeats 15 hours later, midnight to 1 a.m. the coming Friday morning. I'll start things off tonight with music by Papillon, which is actually French for butterfly. This is Martin Marimi. He's from Kenya, and he's an Mbeere speaker, which is a culture a little bit north of Nairobi in Kenya. He makes a lot of his own instruments, and he's inspired by the singing of birds in the morning, roaring of lions, and the cries of monkeys, and he refers to it as Mother Nature speaking. He sings and makes many of his own instruments, and he also plays the golden lira, otherwise known as the bull's lira, and one of the world's oldest surviving stringed instruments, going back around 2600 BC. This song is called Ayubu from 2016, and is dedicated to the Kenyan musician who co-founded the African Heritage Band back in 1979.

Valentina Herrera. She's from Romania. And this is a song titled Drago Mila Zile Mare, which means I love the great feast days, done last month and performed with the Lestere Flute Ensemble. And they're from Kojova, in a village in eastern Moldova. And in fact, a lot of Romanians and Moldovans share culture and music. Before that, Sukar Shimkirli, he's a sax player from Azerbaijan. He plays on a lot of TV programs, hence his nickname is Big Show. This is a performance from May of 14, live on a TV program, a song titled Kurtler Vardizi, Valley of the Wolves. Before that, Ami Dong, a Punjabi living in Baltimore, Maryland. And Punjabi refers to people sharing cultures of India and Pakistan. We heard A Muted Crime off her release called The Living World's Demands from November 22. She's a sitar player and ambient musician who unites disparate worlds of Indian classical music and dreamy synth-infused songs. Before that was DC69 from Georgia doing Haralele from July of this year, and it's a contemporary interpretation of a traditional Georgian folk song that celebrates warmth, rhythm, and the communal spirit of Georgian musical culture. And it also represents the universal ability to cross borders, kind of like with represents the universal ability of music to cross borders, kind of like what I had in mind when I started this program. Before that, Robin Kazil, she's from Turkey, and she's a Kurdish singer who speaks four languages, Kurdish, of course, and Turkish, German, and English. This is a beautiful song she played alongside of a lake in October of 13, Cheva Balika Menturi, which means you are my friend. Hussein Al-Jazmi before that with a song from 2014, Boshrat Kair, which means good omen, and was written to encourage all Egyptians to get out and vote and help make changes for the good of the country. Papillon kicked off the set, and that's Martin Marimi from Kenya doing a song Ayubu from July 16. Many Voices, One World, heard Thursday 6 to 7 a.m. in the morning, and then this show repeats the broadcast 15 hours later, midnight to 1 a.m. the coming Friday morning. And I'm Pat with you for this hour-long journey of global ethnic and folk music. 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Just head to our schedule page, second tab on the top left menu, and you can find this show and many others. We have playlists going back, well, actually quite a ways, and also audio archives are available for all of our programs going back 2 weeks. Next up, this is music from Uganda. His moniker is Afande Karabara. His real name is Kiwanuka Muhammad, and he's from Jinja in Uganda. This song is Baba Atwita.

0: That's a Kurdish band from Iran, Rostok, which in Farsi means a plant that sprouts on the bottom of a tree, its mother tree, and sometimes becomes taller and stronger than the main tree itself. We heard Rana, a single track from June of 22 by Rostok. Canto Fortezella before that. They're a band from Lima in Peru, and they did Libra Soy, I Am Free. Single track from July 17. Salad de May before that, from the Philippines, doing Salusad Ni Adang. A younger sibling's question is about how the environment's changed and gone are the trees and birds. And this is from August of 10. Before that, from India, Rithanya Pravasti. And she did Unam Peri Eduthe, single track from September 22. Sorry, no translation on that. Afendi Karabara from Uganda in the city of Jinja. Before that, with Baba Atwita, and a single track from November 16. That concludes Many Voices, One World here on KXLU Los Angeles, 88.9 FM, KXLU.com, coming to you from Loyola Marymount University. If you're listening at the 6 to 7 o'clock hour, next up is Papunky with DJ Elias. Make sure to keep it tuned right here. He has lots of interesting music coming up. This broadcast, if you're listening at the early hour, will be repeated about 15 hours afterwards, midnight to 1 a.m. the coming Friday morning. If you'd like to reach out to me, my email address is shows@alienairmusic.com, referring to my other broadcast on Sunday nights called Alien Air Music, featuring international synthetic musical sounds. Thanks for listening. Have a great one.
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Your presenter, Junior Francis. On deck, the great Mr. Cornell Campbell, mixed by the dub master himself, Mr. King Tubby. We're going strong until the big off 11 o'clock. Oh, yes. Mr. Sean, the regret will be on you. Come in, Pat Kelly and the Techniques.

Talking about old school beauty, my goodness, Rankin Trevor and the Techniques, they delivered that one with absolute beauty, nothing more to be desired there. Other than to hear from Miss Hortense Ellis, which way you going, Natty? Question she is asking.

0: you know, inadvertently said Trinity. It's not Trinity, and I just can't figure out who that is. Roll the tape.
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0: Tell them Jacob Miller.

monumental masterpiece that has definitely withstood the test of time. The mighty diamonds got some assistance here from Papa Hugh Brown. Miss Norma Fraser, the first cut is the deepest. A Studio One goal.

The Jamaican expatriate Miss Norma Fraser now lives comfortably in Portland, Oregon. More gems from the Studio One archive. This time, Mr. J.O. Johnny Osborne calling for unity.

A selection of historical value by the singing sensation, Mr. Johnny Osborne. This is the keyboard wizard, Mr. Jackie Mitu. Another gem from the Studio One archives.

was certainly one of Jamaica's most relentlessly creative and innovative. Jack Metu, original member of the Scatterlites. The Ethiopians. As we continue the memory juggling, KXLU Los Angeles 88.9 FM, streaming online at KXLU.com.

0: that good old engine 54 that used to run from Kingston to Mantego Bay and covering all the magnificent areas in between. Ah, we miss engine 54. Gosh, let's go forward now.
1: Musical thing, I love is all I bring. Come on, come pray me with lyrics, sing like King David. And rhythm like this, we not play with.
0: That's right.
1: Love.

for the strong and vigorous supporters of the reggae show here on KXLU. I want to thank you. Thank you everlastingly. Richie Spice, they are paid homage to Tootsie the Fabulous, Maters. They did the original.

0: in perfect musical conversation. One from Italy, one from Jamaica. 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
1: Great.

Albarozzi is very busy tonight, very busy, along with the great Mr. Vegas, Lovers No Color. 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The reggae show, and I'm Junior Francis. Let's move. Let's groove a tenor song.

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Oh yes, grandma. Reentry time for the Ethiopians.

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And you know, sometimes I'm inclined to believe. Thank you, Ethiopians. This is Nikki Thomas.

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Made specifically for the poor, the less fortunate, the less fortunate. What a wonderful interpretation there by Mr. Nicky Thomas. This is Daddy Roy, the teacher of legends.

are the teacher, the great teacher of legend, Daddy Roy, alongside Eric Donaldson, Festival Wise. If you found us for the first time, you must be saying, my goodness, this is what I've been missing. Yes, indeed, this is what you have been missing. Returning listeners, how are you? You know the deal. We do this week after week after week.

His name is Winston Foster. Leave her alone, Winston Foster. Leave her alone. This is Cornel Gamble, second entry. Send me some love in. In his words.

If you don't hear the voice of Mr. Cornel Campbell, that calls for major adjustment in your Saturday night schedule. Come on over to Cake Shall You, will you? 88.9 FM. Online, cakeshallyou.com. He's got the cure, Jack Cure.

0: Jacqueline Cut entitled Forever. If only Miss Lorna Bennett was here, she would say, goodness, breakfast in bed. I tell you.
1: Oh, love you, love.
0: Skip Marley, this is a remix.

Barry Salmon is really and truly beyond praise and do his two tracks, eh? Goodness. I yes, I. No, me not on ganja at all, sir. Mighty Pioneers.

You know, for me, it's a holistic experience to play and listen to these selections. Look who I found, Mr. KB Ken Booth. Calling for love and unity. Goodness gracious. Which is so badly needed in this time.

like a church bell. This one has been ringing in my head everlastingly. Oh, Ken Booth. Let's have Dwayne Sivers and give us his interpretation of the melody and sleeping classic Rivers of Babylon. Remember now, joining the chorus at any given time. Worry not about your tonal quality. That's my advice to you. Rivers of Babylon.

Believe it, absolutely positively, nothing matches the excitement here on KXLU. Absolutely nothing. Saturday nights, 8 to 11, we take nothing for granted. We also don't take second place to anything.

Sounding out his warning, man. Sounding out his warning. He's protected, not the king. Reminding the world he's protected. This is TV Face through the living ears.

Morgan Heritage Reggae Bring Back Love, the producer cleverly and wisely borrowed extensively from the Wailing Wailers. Bend Down Low, that's the melody you heard there, yes indeed. Marcia Griffiths, Fire Burning. Babanda wrote this one.

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On the hot seat, your presenter, Junior Francis. Watch this combination. Better than Budjo. Gonna pick up the pressure.

is his second and last entry, one of his most devastatingly beautiful selection. His last entry, by the way. This is the uncompromising Bush Dr. Peter Tosh. No more nuclear war.

Majestic and Dynamic Peter Tosh. You heard his lament, right? You heard him, right? We don't want no war, no war. 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Yes, I.

Yeah. One of the given texts of the early dancehall era, President mash up the residents. Let's hear from Jacob, better Freddie McGregor, After the Laughter. The then young Freddie McGregor recorded a

heavenly sweet selection, dear, from the great Mr. Sanchez. Here's a messenger. On a one-way ticket to Africa. Talking about repatriation. Luciana.

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0: Here's a song that lives really and truly exclusively in the land of immortality. Immortality. 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

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On the mixing and the great mixer, Mr. Tenth Wonder of Reggae Lee Scratch Perry. Try me. Try me. That's all they're asking.

Let's have the Whalers contribute. Can't rather make that conclude their set. What a hat trick, sir. What a hat trick from the Whalers. This time by the Whale and Frontline Assault.

My goodness, a record of 6 decades. 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Re-entry time for Daddy Roy. Penny for your song. 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

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But of course, the unfairness of time gotta turn things up to Mystic Pete momentarily. In the meantime, take this one in.

for his cruel, vicious and mean death, he was a major reference to reggae music, the great Peter Tosh. Show is nearing its end. Oh yes, our next presenter, Mr. Pete and the crew there in the house. Junior Francis bidding you a fantastic week. 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We're going to do it again next week. Huh? Have an amazing week. Tommy McCook and his Supersonics are going to take us home.

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You are tuned in to KXLU 88.9 FM. That song you just heard was We Work by Mock Orange. Again, my name is Scooter, and this is the Silver Rib Show on KXLU. Next up, Grazer by Ain't. Enjoy.

You just heard 4th of July by Truman Sinclair, Act Dumb by No More Lullabies, Biblical Violence by Hella, Grow by Dead Calm and Masumi, and Grazer by 8. Hope you enjoyed all those awesome songs. Next up, a bit of an instrumental song. I'm pretty sure it's almost all instrumental. Tech Deck Superstar by B7 Blanket or Blanket. And there's a little surprise at the end. In this song, it starts playing a clip from the show Smiling Friends, if you're a fan of that show. So stay tuned for that. Enjoy.

You just heard Hottie with a Ducati by Micah Preet. 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Next up, a bit of a longer one, Medicine Bottle by Red House Painters.

You just heard 39 Clues with the West End Youth Chorus by Tall Castle, T-A-L, Castle. Before that, Costume by Mea Culpa, Can You See Me by Jing, Heart by The Wisco Knot, and Medicine Bottle by Red House Painters. That's it for my set today. I hope everyone listening enjoyed. My name is Scooter. This is The Silver Rib on KXLU 88.9 FM. Tune back in next week, 10 to 11 a.m. Pacific Standard Time, for more music just like this and my voice over the lovely airwaves of this awesome station. Stay tuned after the show for another one and another one after that, because KXLU is awesome and we have so many awesome DJs. But for me, I will be here next week again. So farewell and goodbye.

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That last song that you just heard was Rubber Car by Enon off their 2000 debut album. Today, we're going to be playing a song or two from the year 2000 to 2010, kind of a walk through 10 years of time from when I was born to when I was 10 years old. Yeah. That's that. But stick around, it's going to be a good show. 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

0: 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This is General Management, our second show ever, and today we're playing one to two songs from each year between 2000 and 2010, currently on around 2004. Before that, you heard Look Up by Mira, Can't Wash It Off by Wheat, Been a Long Time Cousin by Hella, and By Pat by Lolly Puna. And Since You Went Away by Dear Nora as the first one in that section. So we're going to keep going down the years.
1: It's going to be 2005.
0: Yep.
1: With Broadcast, America's Boy off the Tender Buttons album. Classic 2005 media.
0: Yeah.
1: So we're going to hit that and keep on going here on KXLU 88.9 FM. 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

0: Hello, KXLU 88.9 FM, Los Angeles. You're listening to General Management. And that last song was Half Awake Dub by Someone Still Loves You, Boris Yeltsin. Before that, we had So Many Ways by Mates of State. That is from 2006. The album is called Bring It Back, one of my favorite albums of all time. A couple weeks ago, actually months ago, I found that same CD on the sidewalk, just waiting for me. And so now I'm a proud owner of the CD. Before that, we had a song by Simbassador, and it's called Kate. Then we had The Tough Alliance, the track's called Make It Happen. And we started off that last little chunk with America's Boy by Broadcast.
1: And we're now in what year?
0: We're in 2008.
1: Great. So,
0: and the song is called Jump In, and it's by High Places. It was released in 2008, but it might be songs made in 2007. But, you know, we're still taking you through 10 years of life of music and whatnot. So hope you're liking it. Hope you stick around. This is KXLU 88.9 FM, Los Angeles.

0: You're listening to KXLU 88.9 FM Los Angeles, and you just heard Morning Light by Girls. This is General Management, and it's probably one of your first times tuning in because it's our second ever show. Right now, we're playing one to two songs per year of the last, well, not the last, I guess from 2000 to 2010. And we're finally in 2009, so we're going to have one more song for you, but before I cue that up, I'm going to tell you what you just heard. And we just had White Jetta by Cassia Tone for The Painfully Alone, then a cover of Suicide's Dream Baby Dream by Black Tambourine, then Scraping Past by Atlas Sound, and then Jump In for Gilkenny Elementary School by High Places. I'm here with other co-host of General Management, Lauren, if you want to add anything to what we've been playing.
1: I mean, show's about to wrap up. If you're listening, it's probably nearing 6 a.m. on the West Coast. And if you're on the East Coast, it's nearing 9 a.m. So thanks to our early birds for tuning in. And we'll be back next week, Fridays, 5 to 6 a.m. on the West Coast and 8 to 9 a.m. on the East Coast. We're General Management, and who knows what we'll play next week.
0: And then, yeah.
1: Maybe we'll play only brand new songs since we've done a little bit of blast from the past.
0: Exactly. So get ready for that.
1: No promises.
0: Yeah. Next up, we've got She's the One by Japanther, a personal favorite of mine. So hope you enjoy.
1: That's all we got for today. Peace out.

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1: Yes, you get us for a full 3 hours.
0: Drive time. Look out!

0: from Vienna, you just heard Kulk, C-U-L-K, with a song called Willkommen in der Stadt. That's brand spanking new, like literally this month.
1: Wow.
0: Also brand new from Oklahoma City, Chat Pile did a song called Deep Blue. And from New York, the Shakers did The Loner. The Loner.

0: That was a band called Loose Lips. You know what they say about Loose Lips, yeah?
1: Oh, yeah, they sink ships.
0: That's right. Name of the song was Remember We Love You. Our old friends Acrid did the song Runaway.
1: Huh.
0: Lightbulb Alley did I Don't Owe You a Thing. And we started out with Las Cuoca. It's Q-U-O-K-K-A doing Yankee Satellite.

0: I could not remember who did this song for the last 20 years.
1: Uh-oh.
0: And today I was like, oh, it's the Swans with In My Garden. Before that, a couple years ago, out of Leeds, Team Picture did a song called Quit Reading. And just from this very last July was the acoustic version of Lost Boys by Phoebe Bridgers.
1: And, you know, sometimes the little memories pop back in, you know. It's nice when the brain's working properly. What I had for breakfast this morning, forget it. But, you know.

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0: And you're still listening to Libation AM.
1: Yes, you get us for two more hours. Woohoo! What I just played was a band called Yellow, but it's Yellow with two Y's. It's Y-Y-E-L-L-O doing Lock Me in Your Basement. Okay. No.

0: from 2023. Boy, things were such simpler times back then, weren't they?
1: Yes.
0: Fur Cone Children did Another You from 2024 out of L.A. Talin Kali did Flower of Life. The Drunk Moms with a new one, New Australia. Actually, that's about a year old, sorry.
1: Yeah.
0: And also relatively new from the Gnomes, Flip and Stomp.

0: That was a band called Amnes doing The Smoke of Dawn. Before that, Cust, C-U-S-T, did Pep Talk. Jesus Pinto did You Have No Heart.
1: Not to be confused with Nick Pinto.
0: That's right. And we started out with a band called Heart Beeps doing Never Stop.

0: We just heard The Living End with I've Just Seen a Face. Yep, that's the Beatles song. Mm-hmm. Killing Joke with Tension. That's a 2005 digital remaster. Ben Vaughn Combo with Motor Vehicle. And Scruffy the Cat did Buy a Car.
1: Ah, Scruffy.
0: I'm in an oldies mode today.
1: Oh, yes.

0: That was Pyramid Kiwi doing Give Me a Break.
1: Oh, Give Me a Break.
0: Our friend John Montgomery, Mr. John, did Girl, I Need You.
1: Hey, John.
0: Holy Fake News did Invited. And The Beach was done by The Sprouts. I'm doing mostly new stuff. You're doing old faves.
1: I'm doing half and half today.

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0: And you're still listening to Elevation AM.
1: Yes, you got us for another hour.
0: Nice. This just came out last month. Out of Buffalo, Ismatic Guru did Endless Quest. Also brand new from Ontario. Home of Lake Ontario.
1: That's right.
0: Wine Lips did Cut It.
1: You did. I did my Wine Lips. You did your Wine Lips.
0: And they're not talking about the reflection.
1: No,
0: pool.
1: They're not talking.
0: Yeah. Also, brand new out of New Orleans, Twisted Teens did a song called Florida Water Blues. And from last October, from LA Agriculture, did a song called My Garden.
1: How is your garden?

0: That was new from our friends, the Astral Jets. They've got a new album coming out September 25th called Sunshower. The name of the song was I Am Because We Are. Before that, Karen Dio, it's D-I with the accent over the I-O, doing Free Yourself. Uncola did So What. And we started out with Hot Flowers doing Camera.
1: 7-Up used to be the Uncola.
0: I know. It was that's right.
1: They made it from the Uncola nut.
0: Right.
1: Yeah. Corn syrup and bubbly
0: that's
1: water.
0: Right.
1: Sure.

0: from our friend Christian LaRocca and Empty Shoes. They've got a new record out this year, and it's good. Over Earlier is the song. Also, brand spanking new from Chris Dye, A Little Problem, that just came out. Hey, Chris. Also, more brand new stuff from Ty Segall with Running to Nowhere. And relatively new stuff out of Mason City, Iowa. Why Bother did a song called Come Undone.
1: Why Bother?
0: Why Bother?
2: Oh, good Lord.

I have this power. 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

0: I just played the Hangman doing Wild Beast. Before
1: such a wild beast.
0: I know. Before that, Wire, Two People in a Room. And that was from 1979.
1: I know. What a great band.
0: Yeah. Patti Smith did Ask the Angels. The Damned, Stretcher Case Baby. And that was a John Peel session. Hmm. And I have to play this at least once a year. Walker Brigade, I'm So Tired. And they did it live. I don't think this is the live version. I can't tell by what I've got in here, but they did it live on Livation. It was so much fun.
1: Oh, yeah.

0: We give her our pre-records, and she puts them in all the right places for you to hear.
1: And we want to thank Maki, because he makes sure that you can hear this in all the radio shows. The live stream, the DJs doing live remotes, and the DJs doing their shows live at KXLU Studios.
0: And thank you to Tia. Every week we give her our Wednesday night flyer, and she puts them up in all the right places for you to see.
1: Now that is it for us. He's going to do a thing.
0: Yeah, but I'm going to watch this. No, Wednesday night, though, we'll see you at midnight.
1: Yes, and then 2 to 3 a.m. Thursday morning, it's Livation Late.
0: And next week, for this very program.
1: Yep.
0: So we are recording in the recording studio
1: at KXLU,
0: and we're going to end it with this, because there just happens to be a piano, and I haven't played with this piano in a long time. Oh.

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You are hanging out now with Small Wonder, your humble curator for the next couple of hours. We've just been listening to Mr. Andrew Weatherall with End Time Sound. That was the B-side to Unknown Plunderer, which was released just days after his passing back in February of 2020. Before that, we heard from Arthur Russell with his epic In the Light of the Miracle. That also a posthumous release. He passed back in 1992, and I don't think that track saw the light of day until about 96. I pulled that one off the Soul Jazz compilation, The World of Arthur Russell. In the background now, we have the Balearic Gabba sound system with Quando and just setting the vibes for today's set. It's going to be a lot of down-tempo, dubby, lots of remixes, extended cuts, just some nice vibes, just some nice background vibes for your soundtrack today. Thanks so much for joining us here once again at 88.9 FM and KXLU.com. 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All right, enjoy the rest of this Balearic Gabba sound system. This one goes back to 2016 off of the Golf Channel label. Coming up soon, some stuff from Sidestepper, Charles Webster, and Fern Kinney. It's going to get a little groovy in a little bit, so I hope you stick around. 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

What you just heard was Going About My Day by Lola Hammerich. Before that was I Want What I Want by John Beltran, Placid Angels, and Sophia Stahl. Before that was Dust by Snuggle. 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This is Lily with Magical Thinking on till 11 a.m. this morning. Up next, we're going to get into one of the newer slash newish songs by Josephine's Next Million Miles. If anyone out there is a fan of bands like World Peace DMT or Blanket, it's kind of something that I've found to be a little bit similar in a really fun way. So I hope everyone out there is enjoying and continues to enjoy. Again, this is KXLU 88.9 FM Los Angeles. Thanks for tuning in.

That was Sarah Joins Color Guard by Tall Castle. Oh Canada by Mac Keeper. Our First Song Ever by Groupie. 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And Hi by New York and Lolina. 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This is Lily with Magical Thinking. Hope everybody out there is having a magical morning. If you're not, I hope that changes. I'm gonna keep the show going for the next 50-ish minutes, and then we're gonna pass it off to Polarity with Parker from about 11 to 1. This next song is gonna be by Alana Markell from her EP earlier this spring. This one's gonna be called Restart. Thank you so much for tuning in to KXLU. Appreciate all your listenership.

That was Life Hurt by Melania Cole. Before that, we were listening to Say It by Cicada, Reckoning by Taranay and Lucy Cooper B. Handy, Feed You With My Kiss by The Sounds They Made, First Rule of the Bug by Sword 2, Never Do That Again by Ivy, Winner by Ella Woolsey, Tell My Man by Operelli, Happy You're Here, Ideas for Conversation Remix by Cicada and Ideas for Conversations, and lastly, Adventures in Success by Will Powers. This is KXLU 88.9 FM Los Angeles. This is Lily with Magical Thinking, 9 to 11 here on KXLU. Up next, you're going to be hearing from Parker with Polarity. Should be a great show. I'm going to head into my last song here, which is going to be Coping Mechanism by Car Culture and Physical Therapy. Thanks all for tuning in to KXLU. Please enjoy the rest of the day.

All right, guys, what's going on? Hope you're having a good Friday. My name's Parker, and I host this show called Polarity every Friday from 11 a.m. to 1 p.m. So I hope you're liking it. That song was called Cyclone by, who is that by again? It's one of the guys in Ear. Or I guess the guy in Ear, if you will. Really good tune, though. I think they sampled Two Hollis on that one, which is just kind of funny. Just for vibes, just for, you know, to kind of troll people a bit. Now, I'm going to keep it going with some kind of like more electronic, indie, sleaze-leaning stuff. So I hope you like it. The artist was Sacred Holes. That's who it is. That's what the project is called. But yeah, now we're going to play Book Bag by Blanket, a.k.a. B7 Blanket. And I hope you enjoy. And I'm going to be here until 1. So stick around if you want. You don't have to, but a lot of other radio stations have ads. We don't. That's pretty great. So, just food for thought. Here we go. This is going to be Book Bag by Blanket on KXLU 88.9 FM.

KXLU. What's going on? It's Parker, and I'm here playing music. That song was Sarah Joins the Color Guard by Tal Castle. One of the coolest to ever do it. From Brooklyn, I believe, somewhere in New York. They rock. And I also played Ceiling by Backyard Daughter. Falling Down a Mystery Hillside by Starling. See It Through by Lucian G, who is also a homie of mine. And he is putting out more music right now, and I'm glad he is because he rocks. He's great. All right, guys, I'm going to play some Algernon Cadwallader, kind of switching it up a little bit. We're going from the twee vibes to the Midwest emo vibes. Actually, they're not technically from the Midwest. I think they're from, like, Pennsylvania somewhere. I don't know. Everyone, I always say this because it's true, and I sound like a broken record, but, like, everybody refers to, like, any sort of music that sounds kind of like indie garage band kind of sounding that has twangy guitars on it is like Midwest emo, when in reality Midwest emo is like a very specific subset of emo music. And then people refer to stuff that sounds like Midwest emo even though the band is from like Texas or something, and I'm like, then it's just Texas emo. Everything doesn't have to be from the Midwest. Anyway, I digress. Here is Horror by Algernon Cadwallader, one of my favorite tracks off of their, I think their debut album? I don't know. Who cares? After that, I'm going to play some other cool stuff, so I hope you like it, and I hope you enjoy, and I hope you're having a good Friday, everyone. I'll be here until 1 p.m.

What an outro, right? That is that's one of my favorite. I was gonna say like favorite emo songs of all time, but honestly, I'm just gonna bump it up to songs of all time. That was Friend X by Pogo. I found them last fall, and that sort of became my song of that era of my life. At that point, I was a senior in college, first semester, senior year, and that was like that song to me is that point in my life. I feel like there's always a few of those where it's like no matter what point you're listening to it after the fact, it just always brings you back to there, and that is that song for me for that period. Yeah, if anybody knows Pogo, the band, can you tell them to come to the West Coast? Can you tell them to do a show in LA? Or like honestly, just anywhere in California. I would be there. They're allergic to like playing outside of like Florida, which is where they're from. And I get it, but I'm also like, guys, come on. I would be there. So I will buy, I'll buy a ticket. I'll tell my friends. Another KXU DJ and homie of mine, Colette, also likes them. Colette will buy a ticket, I think. Come on, guys, come out here. It's fun. LA's cool. Anyway, now I'm gonna play BB Gun by Ailish Constance. Not Eilish, Ailish. She did a session at KXLU too in April, I think now, March, I don't know, during fundraiser week. Very cool. One to watch right now for sure. On the rise. What else am I gonna play? I don't know. At some point, I might play something a little bit harder, but for now, we're still going to keep it chill. So, hope you like the tunes that I've been playing, and I hope you stick around. I'm going to be here until one. Here we go. This is BB Gun by Ailish Constance. I hope you enjoy. 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

What's going on, guys? That was Stratosphere by Duster. Iconic. Someone said recently that Duster is kind of more like a hardcore band if they were like mixed more softly. Like they kind of have the lo-fi like four track thing going on. But obviously, like the music itself is very heavy if you actually listen to it. They're playing hard, which is like an interesting take, how just leaving things a little bit more open can in some ways sort of create a new genre. I feel like they're sort of credited with like starting slowcore, I think. I don't know. That's probably off base. I'm sure there was someone to do it before them, but they're kind of like the big sort of front runner in that, I would argue. Alas, I got like 20-ish minutes left, a little bit more than that. And I'm going to play some good tunes to end it out. So I hope you guys stay tuned. I hope you're enjoying the music. Like I said at the beginning, and like I always say, I'm here every Friday from 11 to 1. Yeah. That's about all I got to say right now. I'm going to play a little bit of Race Course because, you know, who doesn't love Race Course? And we're going to keep it going. So thank you guys for listening. And sorry about that. Put the fader up a little bit early. And I hope you're enjoying. Like I said, have a good Friday, everyone. I've gotten a lot of good calls today, too. People have been calling in, which is nice. Asking about tunes and whatnot. So I appreciate that. It's always nice to be in here and, you know, actually get the chance to interface with some people. It feels a little bit like, who's listening sometimes? Is anyone actually listening? Apparently they are. Apparently you are right now, if you're hearing this, obviously. So thank you. Again, this is Penny Box by Racecourse. Hope you guys enjoy.

That song was Outro by Circa 40. Also played a little First Day Back. Gotta love them. Now, I don't know. I'm thinking we might kick it up a notch. Just a teeny bit. I'm gonna play some A Brief Memoir. And maybe some other stuff. There's a band that I've been really liking recently called The Now, and they're a bit more aggressive, so we'll see if that comes into play or not. I think they're great, but I never know what people prefer. I think that a lot of people that listen to KXLU are okay with the more gritty stuff. But it's definitely up to taste. But also, I hate to say it, but I'm running the airwaves right now, so we'll see what happens, guys. Buckle up. We might be getting some harder stuff for the last few songs here, but we'll see. Anyway, this is October by A Brief Memoir. Hope you enjoy. Thank you so much for listening to KXLU 88.9 FM.

All right, guys, that song was Sandy by Alex G. I kind of went into a more chill, introspective vibe after playing some of the harder stuff. I don't know if anybody noticed, but if you did, I played Artemis by A Brief Memoir, which is in the same tuning as Sandy by Alex G. Pretty cool stuff. I don't know if anybody caught that, but I was pumped when I heard those two back to back. It just works well. But now I'm going to close out. I'm going to play Shoelace by Blanket. If anybody's in London, I think like right now or like within like maybe it already happened, but he's playing a show at like 1 a.m. in London somewhere. So I don't know if you're in London, turn up. I hope you're there to see Blanket play live. I don't know if anyone's going to be, but if you are, just throwing it out there, he's doing a show. So, food for thought. Anyway, thanks so much for listening. Hope to see you back next week. And I hope everyone has a great weekend. Thank you so much for listening to KXLU 88.9 FM.

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Thank you so much for tuning in. My name is Molly, and you're listening to my show, Mall Service. I'm going to be with you for the next 45-ish minutes. You just heard Jack Code D by Bass Victim. Sorry, I think it's a Ukrainian word for blueberries, but it's by Bass Victim. And then before that, Everything in the Shade by Fine, April Suzanne, a cover by Beach House, When You Smiled and Turned Away by The Cat's Meow. And that's what you heard in the last couple of minutes during my set. And up next, I'm going to play a song by Metric. And yeah, thank you again for tuning in. You are listening to KXLU. I hope you have a lovely, lovely day. And bow.

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Hey, my name's Molly, and you're listening to Mall Service. And you just heard Hyper Independence by Pretty Sick. Before that, you heard a song by the Department of Eagles. I'm so sorry. Let me just double check which one. You can view all of the songs that I play during my set on the KXLU Spinatron page. And for me, I like to play a combo of some CDs we have in the station, some stuff that, like, you know, I'm hearing and putting together as we play, and my preset songs that I know I want to play on the show. But sometimes it gets a little crazy, so. All right, so yeah, it was the song The Horse You Ride by Department of Eagles. Before that, it was Weird Boy Next Door by The Muffs. Before that, Blind by After, Poster of a Girl by Metric. And that was all for that set. Again, if you wanted to hear everything I played on the show, go to kxlu.com/spinatron. Yeah, I know it's been a bit of an eclectic set, but I hope that you're enjoying what I'm putting on. Up next, we have some Bonafont, which is a band I really love that's from Quebec. So yeah, I hope you enjoy that and the rest of the vibes of the show. I'm with you guys for another about 22 minutes. Thank you for listening to Public Radio. KXLU loves you, and I love you too. Later.

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My name's Molly, and you're listening to the very end of my show, Mall Service. I got about 3 minutes left. Here's what you've heard so far. You just heard a song by Kitty Craft called No Bets. Before that, She's Gonna Make Me Cry by Rocket Ship. Sunbeam by Starling off their new EP.

I hope you get to tell someone you love them today. All right. This is my last song by Alison Taylor. Again, I hope you enjoyed the crazy little show today. Bye.

88.9 FM KXLU. You just heard Friday I'm in Love by, of course, The Cure, because, well, you're listening to Friday I'm in Love. I'm your host, Teresa. I hope that everyone listening is feeling the love this Friday. Today's set list is a fun little hodgepodge of a whole bunch of what I've been listening to for this past week, which it wouldn't be right if I didn't start off today's show with a tune from Porches. I have been listening to Porches non-stop this entire week, like, on repeat, all of his discography, which, shout out Porches, aka Aaron Main. He is so awesome. I love his music so much. And he's such a brilliant songwriter, too. The way he writes is so, it's so simple and matter-of-fact, yet so, like, just so on the money, if that makes sense, so. Yeah, really love that. So I'm going to be playing a tune from his album All Day Gentle Hold. This came out in 2021, so it's been a while since it came out, but it still holds. This is Water Gets Inside by Porches. As always, though, you're listening to 88.9 FM KXLU. We're live from Loyola Marymount University, right here, right now in sunny Los Angeles. 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

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You just heard Castles in the Grave by John Mouse. You're listening to Friday I'm in Love. I'm your host, Teresa. I hope that everyone listening is feeling the love this Friday. Before Castles in the Grave by John Mouse, I played Renaissance Affair by Hoover Phonic, What Do You Care by Locust, and Water Gets Inside by Porches. Today's set list is just music that I've been really, like, listening to recently more than anything else, so, yeah. As always, you're listening to 88.9 FM KXLU, and we're live from Loyola Marymount University. God bless college radio, am I right? Up next for you guys, I have a tune from ML Book. This one is titled Getting to Know Each Other. Let's get into it.

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You just heard As the World Turns by Jessica Bratt. You're listening to Friday I'm in Love. I'm your host, Teresa. Hope that everyone listening is feeling the love this Friday. Before As the World Turns by Jessica Bratt, I played Different This Time by Cornelia Murr, Diamond Day by Vashti Bunyan, and Getting to Know Each Other by ML Book. We have 14 minutes left of today's show for Friday I'm in Love for today. So stick around, stay tuned, and stay. You might just hear something that you like. Up next for you guys, I'm going to be playing a tune from The Autumns. This one is titled Apple. As always, you're listening to 88.9 FM, KXLU. And we're live from Loyola Marymount University. God bless college radio. 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

88.9 FM KXLU. You just heard Sheared Box by Portishead. Before that, I played Lady of the Fire by Helium, How Do by Sneaker Pimps, and Apple by The Autumns. You've been listening to Friday I'm in Love. I'm your host, Teresa. It is 3:02 on the dot, so we are running 2 minutes behind, so I'm going to sign off and say bye. As always, thank you to everyone and anyone who listens and tunes into my show. Seriously means the world to me, and I thank you so very much. I'll see you guys next week, same time, same place, 2 p.m. to 3 p.m. every Friday. Tell your friends. Until then, I hope that everyone listening falls in love this Friday, or this weekend if you haven't already. I'll see you guys next week. Until then, mwah.

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1: Oh, yeah.
0: Party time. It's Friday, 3:26 p.m. Pacific California time on Friday, September 18th, 2026.
1: Oh, yes.
0: That's what day it is. You just heard Lerita Mitsuko with Se Comme Ça. Rest in peace, Catherine Ringer from Lerita Mitsuko, who passed in the last week, I believe. Truly amazing voice. I was watching a video of her from maybe a year ago singing like Sly and the Family Stone song. And even like a year ago, her voice was just tremendous. Major loss for French music and music in general. So rest in peace. Before Lerita Mitsuko, you heard Justin Strauss, brand new music from Justin Strauss, famed DJ producer with Restart. Justin Strauss, a DJ who's been working as a DJ for most of 50 years now.
1: Wow.
0: It's not very common for somebody to be going that long, especially to continue doing the good stuff and like innovating
1: and
0: new
1: things. Continuing to sound good and edge.
0: To sound good and fresh.
1: Mm-hmm.
0: So rock on, Justin Strauss. Restart was the name of the track, out today, I think.
1: Mm-hmm.
0: Before Justin Strauss, Level 42 with Something About You, the 7-inch version of that one for those concerned. Before Level 42, Brian Eno with The Great Pretender from Taking Tiger Mountain by Strategy.
1: Oh, yeah.
0: That's how you take Tiger Mountain.
1: Yeah.
0: And opening up the set was The Stranglers with No More Heroes, opening up the set and the show. And before The Stranglers, I was playing some Jan Traeger. What's the name of the song?
1: It says on here,
0: Friend Island.
1: Oh, so they got it wrong. Because it says Haunting Refrain on
0: You're
1: here.
0: You're right. I think I read the wrong side of the record.
1: Yeah.
0: It was probably Haunting Refrain.
1: Oh.
0: That's right. It was the B side. Haunting Refrain.
1: Yeah.
0: My apologies. The A side, A1, would be Friend Island, which is a funny name.
1: Oh, yeah.
0: Jan Traeger made like library soundtrack music. Soundtrack library music, I guess, more accurately.
1: Right? Mm-hmm.
0: What do you have, Tony?
1: I have some Patti Smith.
0: Oh, wow. Which one?
1: I have something off of Wave.
0: Nice.
1: Because it's a good record.
0: It is. Is that a Todd Rundgren produced?
1: I think it could be.
0: Yeah.
1: I think so. Yes, it's produced by Todd Rundgren.
0: Let's hear it.
1: All right, ready?
0: Mm-hmm.
1: Only on KXLU.

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1: Me, Tony.
0: That's Tony. I'm Sharon Like. 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
1: Okay. Nice.
0: Okay. Tony, mm-hmm. Tony.
1: Yes.
0: Tony.
1: Yes.
0: Tony.
1: Yeah. I know. I like quoting. Popstar is a great movie.
0: Oh, I was just the group.
1: Yeah. Well, there's a joke in Popstar where Tim Meadows' character was the fourth Tony.
0: Oh.
1: And he has a question mark after his instead of an exclamation point.
0: Oh, that's funny.
1: It's great.
0: I love it. Wait, what did you play, though?
1: I did play Spiritual Cramp doing City on Fire. Before that, you heard Viagra Boys with Down in the Basement. Before that, you heard Public Image Limited doing Public Image. Before Public Image Limited, you heard Slaughter and the Dogs doing Situations. And we started off the set with Patti Smith doing Dancing Barefoot.
0: Very good.
1: That was fun music we did right before we explained movie jokes.
0: I loved the music set.
1: Yeah.
0: That you played.
1: It's definitely better than poorly explained movie jokes.
0: I think you explained it pretty well. I understood. Yeah. The movie is called... Wait, hold on. I'll quiz myself. The movie's called Popstar.
1: Yes.
0: Featuring Tim Meadows.
1: Mm-hmm.
0: The joke is... The fourth Tony has a question mark after it. He would have been the fourth Tony in Tony instead of an instead of the third Tony ending with an exclamation point. He would have been the fourth one ending with a question mark Tony.
1: Yeah.
0: So, see, I was paying attention.
1: There you go. Good job.
0: And I comprehended it enough to get the joke.
1: Yay.
0: I'm proud of me. Thank you, Tony.
1: You're welcome.
0: Oh, thank you so much.
1: Mm-hmm.
0: Thank you.
1: Yay.
0: Thanks.
1: You're welcome.
0: I appreciate it.
1: Yes. You're welcome. Anything else you want to say?
0: I just want to say thank you.
1: Well, you're welcome.
0: Tony, I have music to play. We're getting a bit too excitable and happy.
1: Really?
0: Yes. I don't want the mood to be so happy.
1: Yeah.
0: Which is why I plugged in.
1: We gotta bum you out.
0: Which is why I plugged in one of Joy Division's sourest hits.
1: Yay!
0: Leaders of Men. Let's go. Everybody get sad for a second.

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1: Me, Tony.
0: That mic isn't on.
1: Oh.
2: I had the wrong mic. Me, Tony.
0: Was that on the previous airbrake too?
2: No. I just like leaned towards I had one in my hand on the previous airbrake, and I was in the middle of doing something on my computer, so I just leaned towards the closest mic, and it was the one that wasn't on.
0: I could turn it on if you want.
2: I don't need it. I'm good.
0: Anyway, that's Tony. I'm Sharon. 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
2: Wide!
0: We're getting used to being back in our remote studio.
2: Oh, yeah.
0: What is it? Did we do two or three consecutive weeks at the...
2: We did at least two.
0: We did maybe two, and then we had like one back here before, one or two before, but then... Whenever we had Rowan, that was at the...
2: Yeah, we did it not too long ago, maybe a month ago.
0: We've been there more in the last month or so than we have in the preceding 5 years, I feel like.
2: Yeah, no, it's been fun going back and forth. I do like the station, and I do love having access to the stacks because I can play stuff that is not in my collection.
0: That's a good point. It feels more formal there.
2: Yeah, too. Absolutely.
0: It feels official.
2: Professional.
0: Profesh. You just heard Sparks.
2: Boom.
0: With Thanks, but No Thanks from the album Propaganda. My favorite Sparks album.
2: Yeah.
0: Pretty solid all the way through.
2: I haven't done the deep dive on Sparks. I mostly just hear them when you play them.
0: I recommend that you listen to Propaganda first.
2: Okay. Solid starting point.
0: I would say so.
2: Sick.
0: Then Kimono My House, which is, I think, like kind of the 101 favorite album.
2: Right.
0: Then Indiscreet. Okay. Then.
2: The rest.
0: Then, what is the name of the album with number one song in heaven on it? Is that the name of the album or is the album Tryouts for the Human Race? Or it's. Number one song in heaven, I think, is the album.
2: Okay.
0: Or number one in heaven is the album, and number one song in heaven is the song.
2: Hmm.
0: Giorgio Moroder produced. That's why I picked that fourth.
2: Because you like get through the whole lore.
0: The whole at all. It's a portion of it.
2: Okay, you get like a good snapshot of the them as artists.
0: Yeah, you get like the glam rock. Which it's like one of those things with like, I'm sorry to bring up Radiohead, but they're the perfect example of when they were a rock band.
2: Mm-hmm.
0: They were a rock band for like a little bit and then they changed into a completely different thing and then they didn't quite come back to the original thing ever. Like with the Bends in OK Computer, like those are like some rockin' albums and then they got weird and weird.
2: Okay.
0: Which is not to say, I feel like, this is just a personal opinion, I feel like Sparks stayed more listenable throughout their career than Radiohead did or continues to do.
2: I get the evolution angle.
0: But you see, there is like, I would say the core seed of Radiohead is that like proggy rock thing that they did originally. Like they wouldn't be famous if not for that.
2: Right.
0: So same with Sparks, they wouldn't be famous if not for the glam rock era. I would say.
2: Makes sense.
0: Even though they kind of blew up with New Wave later on.
2: When they went off in that direction.
0: Yeah. But I would say start with the glam rock. Start with Propaganda.
2: Yeah.
0: Ask me again after you listen to that one.
2: Okay.
0: Then Kimono My House. You ask me after Kimono My House.
2: Hell yeah. And anybody listening, you can do this dive too.
0: Yeah. You.
2: In fact, you're obligated to do this dive. You're going to do this.
0: I haven't listened to every Sparks album because there are like 50 of them.
2: Right. I haven't listened to every Cure or Fall album. Same deal.
0: It's not possible for me to process that much. Eventually, throughout the course of my entire life, I'll get there.
2: Yeah. I've listened to like maybe 5 or 6 of both The Cure and Fall. Maybe 7 or 8.
0: I don't
2: want to
0: smash, because you think of how many years. Yeah, like how many years it takes to make those albums, right? How long it takes for a career to run. A career like Sparks, where they just keep going, like marathon runners. Like, I don't want to listen to the albums in such a condensed time frame relative to how long they took to make them.
2: Okay.
0: Because there is like a temporal element, right?
2: Of right, totally.
0: When time passes and you mature more,
2: you can appreciate a different thing.
0: You might understand it better.
2: There's so many bands that I've already grown to like appreciate as I've gotten older, you know?
0: Yeah, for sure. Before Sparks, you heard Hot Hot Heat with Bandages. Before Hot Hot Heat, you heard The Go-Go's with How Much More.
2: Mm-hmm.
0: Before The Go-Go's, you heard The Cramps with You Got Good Taste. From the album Smell of Female, I was saying to Tony, it's maybe the best sounding live album that
2: it's
0: I can think of.
2: It's a great live album.
0: It's so good. It sounds pristine, which I don't know how they did it.
2: Well, they did it.
0: They did do it.
2: They did it.
0: Somebody did.
2: Mm-hmm.
0: Before The Cramps, Joy Division with Leaders of Men from the compilation album Substance.
2: Nice.
0: Which I heard Substance before I ever heard the actual studio albums.
2: Yeah, I had my my dad loved Joy Division, so I kind of like grew up with it. And then I kind of started to get into Joy Division in my like when I was like 15, and then I went through a bad breakup. That was like the first time I got dumped. And it wasn't like actually like the worst thing in hindsight, but like it was horrible for me.
0: Yeah, but at the time it was miserable. I listened to Joy Division a lot in high school when I was very depressed.
2: Yeah, then it was like my band for like a year.
0: You're all like
1: isolation.
2: Right? Yep. It's just or like what's. That's the one off of 24 Hours was my favorite.
0: Right.
2: Off of Closer for a while.
0: That album is a bit too sad for me now.
2: But I still love it, though.
0: It's great.
2: Atrocity Exhibition is great, too. Mm-hmm. I love that record.
0: Good band, Joy Division.
2: Yeah.
0: We might be in a minority of people who think that Joy Division is good.
2: Wow. Saying something controversial here.
0: So controversial. No, people love Joy Division, and there's a reason for it. Talented band.
2: Mm-hmm.
0: Sad story.
2: Yeah. Anyway, should I play some music?
0: What do you have, Tony?
2: I have some No Knuckle.
0: Let's listen to it.
2: Bonk.

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1: Me, Tony.
0: Sorry, I touched the mic cable.
2: I think it was me.
0: Oh, yeah, it was me.
2: Oh, no.
0: I'm so sorry, you guys.
2: Oh, no.
0: The equipment's getting old in here, I guess. Wait, I said this is No More Heroes. You said... Did I do the whole thing or did
1: no.
0: I? Okay.
1: No, you just apologized for touching cables.
0: Okay. Where are we at? 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
2: Okay. Yeah.
0: No crackles. Big money, no whammies, no crackles. Let's go.
1: Bam.
0: What did you play?
1: What did I play? I just played you UK subs doing Warhead off of Brand New Age. Before that, I played Sayakal. I think that's how you pronounce it. I do not speak Farsi. S-I-Y-A-H-K-A-L. The song was called A Camel and a Whip. And they are a Canadian-Iranian hardcore band from Toronto, I want to say.
0: Very cool.
1: And they sing almost exclusive, or scream almost exclusively in Farsi.
0: Sounds good.
1: I've listened to a song in English from them, so.
0: Heck yeah.
1: I could be wrong, but I haven't heard the English song.
0: I could be right.
1: I could be black. I could be white, right?
0: I don't remember what the third one is, though.
1: Yeah.
0: It's from Public Image Limited. And we won't play
1: Rise,
0: it because
1: you already
0: played one.
1: Yeah.
0: It's
1: we
0: from
1: play Rise.
0: Rise. Yeah, it's from Rise. We'll play it eventually someday.
1: At some point. It's a fun one.
0: Yeah.
1: Before Sayakal, you heard Minor Threat doing Little Friend. Oh, I have kind of a funny story about that record.
0: I want to hear it, Tony.
1: So when I grew up, my dad was really into punk music. So when he died, I inherited all his records. So I have his Out of Step record that was off of. And when I was like 10 years old, my dad had a crew of skate friends that they would like go around skate pools and go to punk shows. And then they would film them and put like cut videos together of it all with like studio sound and put on cable access. But one of those friends was like babysitting my brother and I one day. Mm-hmm. And he thought it would be really funny. I think he thought it would be really funny to gift us both records. But mm-hmm. He had just gone out of my dad's record collection and pulled out two random records and gifted us those so that when we went downstairs, like when my parents came home, to be like, look what Noah gave us. My parents were like, oh, really? He gave you these? And it was obviously my dad's records.
0: So did you have to give them back?
1: I think my dad just like later put them back in his collection.
0: Yeah.
1: Because I was like 10. They weren't going anywhere.
0: I mean, unless you had your own turntable in a private area with a full record collection, it makes sense that it just returns back into the pool of all the records. So it could be happy next to all of
1: absolutely.
0: The other records.
1: But yeah, that was one of them.
0: That's funny.
1: And the other one was a DOA EP.
0: For your brother?
1: I think I got the DOA.
0: Oh,
1: he got
0: out
1: of step. I think it was the other way around, if I remember correctly.
0: Yeah.
1: Because I was really, maybe I was like 12. I think I was 12 and he was like 8. But yeah, because I already really liked DOA.
0: I mean, it's a good gift then.
1: Yeah, it was a great gift for like
0: thoughtful, really.
1: An hour. Anyway, before Minor Threat, you heard Flux of Pink Indians, The Fun Is Over. Before that, you heard Gottlieb with Normalcy. Before Gottlieb has a new single out right now, which is kind of in the style of Ghost Tape Number 10, which is interesting. You can look that up if you want to know what that is. Before Gottlieb, you heard No Knuckle doing The Ladder. And that was my set.
0: That was a wonderful set, Tony.
1: Thank you.
0: You always bring the mood up. Just in time for me to bring it back down again.
1: Yes!
0: Yeah, are you ready? Are you ready?
1: Let's do it!
0: Are you ready for a cloudy day record? But it's not even, right? It's still sunny outside.
1: Yeah, I think it's still sunny.
0: Imagine,
1: dig
0: if you will, a cloudier situation. For this one, by Suede, Whipsnade.

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1: me, Tony.
0: And I'm Sharon Like. 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
1: Yay!
0: What did you think of that?
1: I thought that was fantastic, Sharon.
0: I put a little extra salt on it.
1: A little extra salt and a little extra lemon.
0: A little lemon.
1: With a cherry on top.
0: Yeah.
1: Are there coconut
0: salty
1: sprinkles on
0: lemon
1: that?
0: Cherry sprinkles. Sounds like Cocteau Twins lyrics.
1: There you go. Are we going to keep this going the whole
0: airbreak?
1: No,
0: not at all. I wasn't even doing it anymore.
1: Okay, well, that's fine.
0: You just heard Girl and Girl. It's the name of the band with White Tiles. Before Girl and Girl, you heard The Itch. The Itch is the name of that band with The Influencer before The Itch. You heard Ghostland Observatory with Stranger Lover. Before Ghostland Observatory, you heard Roxy Music with Angel Eyes.
1: Oh, yeah.
0: The good version of Angel Eyes, but a short edit of the good version of Angel Eyes, because there's also like a 10-minute long one that's fantastic.
1: Yeah.
0: But I'm not going to do that to you guys on this show. Intermixed with hardcore punk music.
1: Yeah, I mean, like, I do like going from Fun Is Over to Angel Eyes. It's a fun, like, juxtaposition.
0: Yeah. But before Roxy Music, what did you hear? Suede with Whipsnade, and that is a B-side. Oh, wait, it says, if I can just expand this, what does it say? B-side of what? We Are the Pigs. That's a good single. It is such a good single.
1: Tight.
0: From the album Dogman Star.
1: Boom.
0: Yeah. I mean, what time is it? It's 4:53 p.m. Yeah. Pacific California time on Friday, September 18th, 2026, on KXLU, the radio station that you're listening to. What are we doing next, Tony?
1: Next, we're going to do some Gene Vincent, because I feel like Bebop-a-Lulin a bit.
0: Okay.
1: Yeah.
0: That sounds like fun.
1: Bonk.